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2: From the My Bash area, here's your forecast. For tonight, it'll be mostly clear with lows in the lower 60s. For Wednesday, it's going to be mostly sunny with highs in the mid-80s and southwest wind around 5 miles an hour. And for Wednesday night, it's going to be mostly clear with lows in the mid-60s and southwest winds around 5 miles an hour. That's your My Bash Area forecast. I'm Troy Alcorn.
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3: From the Mibash area, here's your forecast. For tonight, it'll be mostly clear with lows in the lower 60s. For Wednesday, it's going to be mostly sunny with highs in the mid-80s and southwest wind around 5 miles an hour. And for Wednesday night, it's going to be mostly clear with lows in the mid-60s and southwest winds around 5 miles an hour. That's your Mibash area forecast. I'm Troy Alcorn.
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3: From the My Bash area, here's your forecast. For tonight, it'll be mostly clear with lows in the lower 60s. For Wednesday, it's going to be mostly sunny with highs in the mid-80s and southwest wind around 5 miles an hour. And for Wednesday night, it's going to be mostly clear with lows in the mid-60s and southwest winds around 5 miles an hour. That's your My Bash area forecast. I'm Troy Alcorn.
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1: From the My Bash area, here's your forecast. For tonight, it'll be mostly clear with lows in the lower 60s. For Wednesday, it's going to be mostly sunny with highs in the mid-80s and southwest wind around 5 miles an hour. And for Wednesday night, it's going to be mostly clear with lows in the mid-60s and southwest winds around 5 miles an hour. That's your My Bash area forecast. I'm Troy Alcorn.
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5: From the My Bash area, here's your forecast. For tonight, it'll be mostly clear with lows in the lower 60s. For Wednesday, it's going to be mostly sunny with highs in the mid-80s and southwest wind around 5 miles an hour. And for Wednesday night, it's going to be mostly clear with lows in the mid-60s and southwest winds around 5 miles an hour. That's your My Bash Area forecast. I'm Troy Alcorn.
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2: From the Maybash area, here's your forecast. For tonight, it'll be mostly clear with lows in the lower 60s. For Wednesday, it's going to be mostly sunny with highs in the mid-80s and southwest wind around 5 miles an hour. And for Wednesday night, it's going to be mostly clear with lows in the mid-60s and southwest winds around 5 miles an hour. That's your Maybash area forecast. I'm Troy Alcorn.
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2: From the My Bash area, here's your forecast. For tonight, it'll be mostly clear with lows in the lower 60s. For Wednesday, it's going to be mostly sunny with highs in the mid-80s and southwest wind around 5 miles an hour. And for Wednesday night, it's going to be mostly clear with lows in the mid-60s and southwest winds around 5 miles an hour. That's your My Bash area forecast. I'm Troy Alcorn.
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3: From the MyBash area, here's your forecast. For the rest of the morning, a clear sky. The low by dawn will be in the lower 60s. Sunshine as we head through the day with highs in the mid-80s. Mainly clear tonight, lows in the mid-60s. Sunshine Thursday with a shower, thunderstorm, and spots in the afternoon, highs in the mid-80s. Clouds and a good chance of showers, maybe a thunderstorm Thursday night, lows in the upper 60s. Friday, clouds, showers, and a couple of thunderstorms, high in the lower 80s. That's your MyBash area forecast. I'm meteorologist Jim Rinaldi.
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3: For the MyBash area, here's your forecast. For the rest of the morning, a clear sky. The low by dawn will be in the lower 60s. Sunshine as we head through the day with highs in the mid-80s. Mainly clear tonight, lows in the mid-60s. Sunshine Thursday with a shower or thunderstorm in spots in the afternoon, highs in the mid-80s. Clouds and a good chance for showers, maybe a thunderstorm Thursday night, lows in the upper 60s. Friday, clouds, showers, and a couple of thunderstorms, high in the lower 80s. That's your MyBash area forecast. I'm meteorologist Jim Rinaldi.
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2: For the My Bash area, here's your forecast. For the rest of the morning, a clear sky. The low by dawn will be in the lower 60s. Sunshine as we head the day with highs in the mid-80s. Mainly clear tonight, lows in the mid-60s. Sunshine Thursday with a shower or thunderstorm in spots in the afternoon, highs in the mid-80s. Clouds and a good chance of showers, maybe a thunderstorm Thursday night, lows in the upper 60s. Friday, cloud, showers, and a couple of thunderstorms, high in the lower 80s. That's your My Bash area forecast. I'm meteorologist Jim Rinaldi.
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4: For the My Bash area, here's your forecast. For the rest of the morning, a clear sky. The low by dawn will be in the lower 60s. Sunshine as we head the day with highs in the mid-80s. Mainly clear tonight, lows in the mid-60s. Sunshine Thursday with a shower, thunderstorm and spots in the afternoon, highs in the mid-80s. Clouds and a good chance of showers, maybe a thunderstorm Thursday night, lows in the upper 60s. Friday, cloud, showers and a couple of thunderstorms, high in the lower 80s. That's your My Bash area forecast. I'm meteorologist Jim Rinaldi.
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2: For the My Bash area, here's your forecast. For the rest of the morning, a clear sky. The low by dawn will be in the lower 60s. Sunshine as we head the day with highs in the mid-80s. Mainly clear tonight, lows in the mid-60s. Sunshine Thursday with a shower, thunderstorm, and spots in the afternoon, highs in the mid-80s. Clouds and a good chance of showers, maybe a thunderstorm Thursday night, lows in the upper 60s.

0: cloudy, cloud showers, and a couple of thunderstorms, high in the lower 80s. That's your MyBash area forecast. I'm meteorologist Jim Rinaldi.
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3: For the My Bash area, here's your forecast. For the rest of the morning, a clear sky. The low by dawn will be in the lower 60s. Sunshine as we head through the day with highs in the mid 80s. Mainly clear tonight, lows in the mid 60s. Sunshine Thursday with a shower or thunderstorm in spots in the afternoon, highs in the mid 80s. Clouds and a good chance of showers, maybe a thunderstorm Thursday night, lows in the upper 60s. Friday, clouds, showers, and a couple of thunderstorms, high in the lower 80s. That's your My Bash area forecast. I'm meteorologist Jim Rinaldi.
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3: For the My Bash area, here's your forecast. For the rest of the morning, a clear sky. The low by dawn will be in the lower 60s. Sunshine as we head through the day with highs in the mid-80s. Mainly clear tonight, lows in the mid-60s. Sunshine Thursday with a shower, thunderstorm, and spots in the afternoon, highs in the mid-80s. Clouds and a good chance for showers, maybe a thunderstorm Thursday night, lows in the upper 60s. Friday, clouds, showers, and a couple of thunderstorms, high in the lower 80s. That's your My Bash area.

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2: For the My Bash area, here's your forecast. For the rest of the morning, a clear sky. The low by dawn will be in the lower 60s. Sunshine as we head the day with highs in the mid-80s. Mainly clear tonight, lows in the mid-60s. Sunshine Thursday with a shower or thunderstorm in spots in the afternoon, highs in the mid-80s. Clouds and a good chance of showers, maybe a thunderstorm Thursday night, lows in the upper 60s. Friday, clouds, showers, and a couple of thunderstorms, high in the lower 80s. That's your My Bash area forecast. I'm meteorologist Jim Rinaldi.
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0: A storm Thursday night, lows in the upper 60s. Friday, cloud showers and a couple of thunderstorms, high in the lower 80s. That's your MyBash area forecast. I'm meteorologist Jim Rinaldi.
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2: Hey, Hollis, go get your brother Hezron and your sister Huggins. We're going to J&K's Mega Pet. Okay, Hezzy and Huggy, what do you think of all the dog food choices? 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
3: For the MyBash area, here's your forecast. For the rest of the morning, a clear sky. The low by dawn will be in the lower 60s. Sunshine as we head the day with highs in the mid-80s. Mainly clear tonight, lows in the mid-60s. Sunshine Thursday with a shower or thunderstorm in spots in the afternoon, highs in the mid-80s. Clouds and a good chance of showers, maybe a thunderstorm Thursday night, lows in the upper 60s. Friday, clouds, showers, and a couple of thunderstorms, high in the lower 80s. That's your MyBash area forecast. I'm meteorologist Jim Rinaldi.
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1: 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We are identifying lead service lines, and we are needing the right of entries. 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There's no tricks, no gimmicks. We just need to get the lead out. The areas we're working on currently are from Forest Street to the west at Fremont and from 8th Street all the way down to Canal. The deadline for this is July 8th. The right of entry form you fill out in person or online gives permission for us or

0: Cloudy, cloud showers, and a couple of thunderstorms, high in the lower 80s. That's your MyBash area forecast. I'm meteorologist Jim Rinaldi.
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2: For the My Bash area, here's your forecast. For the rest of the morning, a clear sky. The low by dawn will be in the lower 60s. Sunshine as we head the day with highs in the mid 80s. Mainly clear tonight, lows in the mid 60s. Sunshine Thursday with a shower or thunderstorm in spots in the afternoon, highs in the mid 80s. Clouds and a good chance of showers, maybe a thunderstorm Thursday night, lows in the upper 60s. Friday, clouds, showers, and a couple of thunderstorms, high in the lower 80s. That's your My Bash area forecast. I'm meteorologist Jim Rinaldi.
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2: In June 2026, Indiana State Police Peru District Investigations opened an investigation into the allegations of theft by the current Babe Ruth League president and treasurer in Logan Sport. Over the course of the investigation, it was determined that 45-year-old Christopher Shank and 44-year-old Erica Huddleston allegedly committed theft of approximately $2,000 over the course of several months. At the conclusion of the investigation, the findings were turned over to the Cass County Prosecutor's Office, who filed one count of theft, a level 6 felony, on Mr. Shank and Ms. Huddleston. Upon the issuance of an arrest warrant, they turned themselves into the Cass County Sheriff's Office. Since an arrest has been made, any further inquiries into this case should be sent to the Cass County Prosecutor's Office. You can read the details of this story by visiting yournewslocal.com. Cass County Prosecutor Noah Schaefer announced that Lucas Titus, 32, of Logan Sport, was sentenced in Cass Superior Court 2 for 120 years in the Department of Corrections for child molesting. Titus was convicted following a jury trial in May of molesting three separate juveniles. The investigation of Titus' crimes was conducted by Detective Joe Nyes of the Cass County Sheriff's Department and began when Rachel Clark of DCS responded to a report about the family for unrelated allegations. Superior Court 2 Judge Lisa Swaim noted that Titus betrayed a position of trust. The victims will suffer lifelong harm from the defendant's actions. Schaefer stated, "We are very grateful for Rachel Clark's work in exposing these crimes and to Detective Nyes and the Cass County Sheriff's Department for aggressively pursuing and investigating these cases. We are also tremendously proud of the victims for bravely facing the criminal who violated them, and we salute the jury who listened to the evidence and held this perpetrator accountable." You can read the details of this story by visiting yournewslocal.com. 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

0: 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It's Uncle Ted, a little bit of Nugent with your cup of coffee. First thing on your Wednesday morning, it is time to live it up. It is after 7. Good morning. 2 in the book or 1 in the book. Nonetheless, I think pretty much everybody is back to work this week. Seems like a little bit more of the normal. I think some people still have vacations this week, but for the most part, it seems like we're a little bit closer to normal than we were since last, what, Wednesday or Thursday. But, you know, it's going to stay hot. It's summer. We'll get through the day. We'll enjoy our afternoons and our early evenings. It's that time of the year that you do a little grilling about every day. Spend a little time outdoors. Cool off in some water. Yeah, and rock on, which is what we're going to do next for the cult on 101.9 Rocks.
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0: Van Halen on your home for classic rock. 101.9 rocks when love walks in. White Lion before that. It is your bottom of the hour. Coyote Chris Underwood with you. Middle point of the old work week. I guess it kind of is if you went back to work on Monday. If you've got that four-day work week, it kind of throws it off a little bit about when the middle part of the old work week is. It's more, I guess, after today. But nonetheless, another hot forecast. We're getting to that time of the year where it's hot. It gets a little muggy. We get some afternoon thunderstorms every once in a while. Every once in a while, we'll get a day of clouds and some showers. We've got one of those mixed in. But for the next couple of weeks, temps are pretty much going to be in the middle to upper 80s every day, which is exactly what it's supposed to be doing. It's July, and that's why we love summer so much. Your forecast in Seeger, because I'm just trying to live my life without you, and I think I'm going to do the live version of that one. It's next on 101.9 Rocks.
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2: From the MyBash area, here's your forecast. For this morning, a mainly clear sky, plenty of sunshine today with temperatures in the middle 80s. It'll be mainly clear for tonight, low in the mid 60s. Sunshine for Thursday will mix with clouds. There's a chance for showers and a thunderstorm in the afternoon, highs in the mid 80s. Thursday night, cloudy with a good chance for showers and maybe a thunderstorm, the lows in the upper 60s. Friday, cloud, showers, and perhaps a thunderstorm. That's your MyBash area forecast. I'm meteorologist Jim Rinaldi.
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0: Your home for classic rock, 101.9 Rock. Spencer Davis Group, just give me some loving on this good Wednesday morning. Well, unfortunately, more and more cell phones are getting hacked. If your phone or your computer suddenly starts kind of acting a little weird, a little differently, you should investigate to determine whether it's been compromised. There are some warning signs as more and more people, they're not protecting their cell phones as much. So more and more people are having their cell phones hacked. If you notice a rapid battery drain or your phone is overheating when your device is not in use, that is a good sign. Also, your screen lights up or stays on for no apparent reason. The camera or microphone indicator lights activate unexpectedly. I've actually had that happen on my laptop before. It's a little freaky. Device processes such as shutdown, they take a little bit longer than normal. Apps launching or crashing, more pop-ups appearing without explanation. Unusual permission requests and spikes in data usage are all examples of how things develop when your phone is getting hacked. I had a friend of mine and their phone got hacked bad. They literally sat there and watched somebody doing stuff on their phone. So he grabbed it and shut it off real quick. So it's a little scary nowadays how easy it is to hack into somebody's cell phone or laptop. So be a little cautious. Zebra and, you know what, why not a little cherry pie with our coffee? Janie Lane and Warren on the way as well before 7 on 101.9 Rocks.
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2: In June 2026, Indiana State Police Peru District Investigations opened an investigation into the allegations of theft by the current Babe Ruth League president and treasurer in Logan Sport. Over the course of the investigation, it was determined that 45-year-old Christopher Shank and 44-year-old Erica Huddleston allegedly committed theft of approximately $2,000 over the course of several months. At the conclusion of the investigation, the findings were turned over to the Cass County Prosecutor's Office, who filed one count of theft, a level 6 felony, on Mr. Shank and Ms. Huddleston. Upon the issuance of an arrest warrant, they turned themselves into the Cass County Sheriff's Office. Since an arrest has been made, any further inquiries into this case should be sent to the Cass County Prosecutor's Office. You can read the details of this story by visiting yournewslocal.com. Cass County Prosecutor Noah Schaefer announced that Lucas Titus, 32, of

0: and investigating these cases. We are also tremendously proud of the victims for bravely facing the criminal who violated them, and we salute the jury who listened to the evidence and held this perpetrator accountable. You can read the details of this story by visiting yournewslocal.com. 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
3: From the MyBash area, here's your forecast. For this morning, a mainly clear sky, plenty of sunshine today with temperatures in the middle 80s. It'll be mainly clear for tonight, low in the mid-60s. Sunshine for Thursday will mix with clouds. There's a chance for showers and a thunderstorm in the afternoon, highs in the mid-80s. Thursday night, cloudy with a good chance for showers and maybe a thunderstorm, the lows in the upper 60s. Friday, cloud, showers, and perhaps a thunderstorm. That's your MyBash area forecast. I'm meteorologist Jim Rinaldi.
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0: Your home for classic rock, 101.9 Rocks, and A Fox on the Run. A little bit of Sweet After Seven now as you get a little bit closer to hopping in the car and heading on into work today. I had a great night last night. I did something I've always wanted to do. I put a TV outside. I've done it before, like odds and ends, where I put a TV out because I want to sit outside and just enjoy the weather and watch something, and then I carry the TV back in. But yesterday I did something I've always wanted to do, and I installed a television outside on my patio. Yeah, I got it all set up so it's protected, so when I'm not using it, it's all covered up. And I guess maybe those times when I find myself sitting inside more, I think sometimes in the fall we sit inside a little too much, especially if you're a football fan. Whether it's a Saturday or a Sunday, maybe you find yourself going inside and watching the TV. And this will give me a little bit of a reason to, you know, watch it outside. So we'll see how it works. Hopefully the weather doesn't affect it. I think I got it protected pretty good, but a little excited about that. Just putting a TV outside. Doesn't take a whole lot to excite me anymore. Getting old.
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0: feel free to go ahead and break on through to the other side. It's Jim Morrison. The Doors on your home for classic rock, 101.9 Rocks. Get ready for your forecast. That is on the way next. It's summer-like. It's the way it's supposed to be. It's supposed to be sunny with a chance of storms here and there. Warmer, middle to upper 80s, pretty much your forecast for the next couple weeks. I basically just gave you the forecast for the next couple of weeks. It's pretty repetitive. Weather and one of the greatest to me, I feel like, this is one of the greatest power ballads of all time. If I did a top 10 of power ballads, without a doubt, this next one is on the way. Kix is coming up, and Don't Close Your Eyes next on 101.9 Rocks.
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2: From the MyBash area, here's your forecast. For this morning, a mainly clear sky, plenty of sunshine today with temperatures in the middle 80s. It'll be mainly clear for tonight, low in the mid 60s. Sunshine for Thursday will mix with clouds. There's a chance for showers and a thunderstorm in the afternoon, highs in the mid 80s. Thursday night, cloudy with a good chance for showers and maybe a thunderstorm, the lows in the upper 60s. Friday, cloud, showers, and perhaps a thunderstorm. That's your MyBash area forecast. I'm meteorologist Jim Rinaldi.
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0: 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Skynyrd and Queen, back to back. We kicked it off as promised with Kicks on your home for classic rock, 101.9 Rock. Do you have chickens? I know more and more people have chickens nowadays. I guess some people in some towns have chickens in town, whatever it be. Most people use them for their eggs. But I guess the question is, how old is your oldest chicken? I mean, the mindset is most people don't keep chickens very long. Some people eat them. They keep them and eat them. Some people don't. Some people just love their chickens. And this man loved his chicken for sure. A golden Seabright chicken in Maine. This chicken just turned 16 years old. Can you imagine having a chicken that's 16? In April, the chicken that is now 16, Gertie, was recognized by the Guinness Book of World Records as the oldest living chicken. Frank, which is the owner of Gertie, her owner, bought the chicken back in 2010. Now, the sad thing is Gertie is, although it's 16, she's lost her eyesight. So Gertie is blind, but also loves being around humans and comes what her name is called. So if you've ever been curious about the oldest chicken, she's 16.
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0: investigation. The findings were turned over to the Cass County Prosecutor's Office, who filed one count of theft, a level 6 felony, on Mr. Shank and Ms. Huddleston. Upon the issuance of an arrest warrant, they turned themselves in to the Cass County Sheriff's Office. Since an arrest has been made, any further inquiries into this case should be sent to the Cass County Prosecutor's Office. You can read the details of this story by visiting yournewslocal.com. Cass County Prosecutor Noah Schaefer announced that Lucas Titus, 32, of Logansport, was sentenced in Cass Superior Court 2 for 120 years in the Department of Corrections for child molesting. Titus was convicted following a jury trial in May of molesting three separate juveniles. The investigation of Titus' crimes was conducted by Detective Joe Nyes of the Cass County Sheriff's Department and began when Rachel Clark of DCS responded to a report about the family for unrelated allegations. Superior Court 2 Judge Lisa Swaim noted that Titus betrayed a position of trust. The victims will suffer lifelong harm from the defendant's actions. Schaefer stated, "We are very grateful for Rachel Clark's work in exposing these crimes and to Detective Nyes and the Cass County Sheriff's Department for aggressively pursuing and investigating these cases. We are also tremendously proud of the victims for bravely facing the criminal who violated them, and we salute the jury who listened to the evidence and held this perpetrator accountable." You can read the details of this story by visiting yournewslocal.com. 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
3: From the MyBash area, here's your forecast. For this morning, a mainly clear sky, plenty of sunshine today with temperatures in the middle 80s. It'll be mainly clear for tonight, low in the mid 60s. Sunshine for Thursday will mix with clouds. There's a chance for showers and a thunderstorm in the afternoon, highs in the mid 80s. Thursday night, cloudy with a good chance for showers and maybe a thunderstorm, the lows in the upper 60s. Friday, cloud, showers, and perhaps a thunderstorm. That's your MyBash area forecast. I'm meteorologist Jim Rinaldi.
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0: Your home for classic rock, 101.9 Rocks, and I got a one-way ticket. It's L.A. Guns. Wasp, Loverboy, absolutely loving every single minute of this Wednesday morning because it's after 8, and I officially welcome you to the office part of workday number 3 or 2 if you went to work yesterday. Nonetheless, it's a Wednesday. We'll caffeine up and rock on because the Stones are rolling in next on 101.9 Rocks.
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2: From the MyBash area, here's your forecast. For this morning, a mainly clear sky, plenty of sunshine today with temperatures in the middle 80s. It'll be mainly clear for tonight, low in the mid 60s. Sunshine for Thursday will mix with clouds. There's a chance for showers and a thunderstorm in the afternoon, highs in the mid 80s. Thursday night, cloudy with a good chance for showers and maybe a thunderstorm, the lows in the upper 60s. Friday, cloud, showers, and perhaps a thunderstorm. That's your MyBash area forecast. I'm meteorologist Jim Rinaldi.
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3: From the My Bash area, here's your forecast. For this morning, a mainly clear sky, plenty of sunshine today with temperatures in the middle 80s. It'll be mainly clear for tonight, low in the mid 60s. Sunshine for Thursday will mix with clouds. There's a chance for showers and a thunderstorm in the afternoon, highs in the mid 80s. Thursday night, cloudy with a good chance for showers and maybe a thunderstorm, the lows in the upper 60s. Friday, cloud, showers, and perhaps a thunderstorm. That's your My Bash area forecast. I'm meteorologist Jim Rinaldi.
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0: 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You keep on running away. 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Get ready for Cubs baseball back tonight. It's game two of the three-game series with the Baltimore Orioles, same time as last night, which is the same time tomorrow night as well and tonight. A 6 o'clock pregame show and a first pitch at 6:35. 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

0: just hanging out right there on the edge of a broken heart. It's Vixen on your home for classic rock. 101.9 Rocks. Get ready for your summer-like forecast. It's on the way next. It's pretty much the same forecast, you know, for the rest of July and August. Hot, some sun, chance of storms every once in a while. A little humidity mixed in. Details are next with Iron Maiden. It's just a stranger in a strange land on 101.9 Rocks.
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2: From the MyBash area, here's your forecast. For this morning, a mainly clear sky, plenty of sunshine today with temperatures in the middle 80s. It'll be mainly clear for tonight, low in the mid 60s. Sunshine for Thursday will mix with clouds. There's a chance for showers and a thunderstorm in the afternoon, highs in the mid 80s. Thursday night, cloudy with a good chance for showers and maybe a thunderstorm, the lows in the upper 60s. Friday, cloud, showers, and perhaps a thunderstorm. That's your MyBash area forecast. I'm meteorologist Jim Rinaldi.
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0: Your home for classic rock, 101.9 Rocks, because it's a long way to the top if you want to rock and roll. It's AC/DC, a couple of minutes away from the top of the hour. I'm going to be rolling out the door. Have a great Wednesday, as always. Be excellent to each other and get ready for the very lovely Kara D and the You Make the Call, All Request Show. She's coming up next. Keep on rocking, because I'm your ice cream man. 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Van Halen's next on 101.9 Rocks.
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2: From the My Bash area, here's your forecast. For this afternoon, we'll have some clouds, but mostly sunny skies throughout the day with a high in the mid-80s. Tonight, mostly clear skies. We'll have an overnight low in the mid-60s. For Thursday, mostly sunny in the morning, partly cloudy with a chance of showers, slight chance of a thunderstorm in the afternoon. It's going to be humid with a high in the upper 80s. Thursday night, chance of thunderstorms with an overnight low in the upper 60s. For Friday, mostly cloudy in the morning, then becoming partly cloudy with a chance of rain and a high in the lower 80s. That's your My Bash area forecast. I'm Chris Keith.
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3: 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That's 473-WARU. That's right. We're going to kick off this 10 o'clock hour with Sweet. 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

0: 91.9 rocks. 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
2: From the Wabash area, here's your forecast. For this afternoon, we'll have some clouds, but mostly sunny skies throughout the day with a high in the mid-80s. Tonight, mostly clear skies. We'll have an overnight low in the mid-60s. For Thursday, mostly sunny in the morning, partly cloudy with a chance of showers, slight chance of a thunderstorm in the afternoon. It's going to be humid with a high in the upper 80s. Thursday night, chance of thunderstorms with an overnight low in the upper 60s. For Friday, mostly cloudy in the morning, then becoming partly cloudy with a chance of rain and a high in the lower 80s. That's your Wabash area forecast. I'm Chris Keith.
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Led Zeppelin on 101.9 Rocks. You know, it was today back in 1973 when Led Zeppelin's fifth album, House of the Holy, was on both the U.S. and U.K. album charts. Yeah, that was good year for Led Zeppelin there in 1973. Of course, Over the Hills and Far Away, that was one of the tracks from that album. Let's keep going with more of your favorite classic rock right here on 101.9 Rocks.

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2: From the My Bash area, here's your forecast. For this afternoon, we'll have some clouds, but mostly sunny skies throughout the day with a high in the mid-80s. Tonight, mostly clear skies. We'll have an overnight low in the mid-60s. For Thursday, mostly sunny in the morning, partly cloudy with a chance of showers, slight chance of a thunderstorm in the afternoon. It's going to be humid with a high in the upper 80s. Thursday night, chance of thunderstorms with an overnight low in the upper 60s. For Friday, mostly cloudy in the morning, then becoming partly cloudy with a chance of rain and a high in the lower 80s. That's your My Bash area forecast. I'm Chris Keith.
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0: You're listening to 101.9 Rocks with Kara D. Get into Peru Elks Lodge tonight, Wednesday night. It's pizza night there at Peru Elks Lodge in downtown Peru from 5 to 7 p.m. You can either dine in or carry out, but make sure you take advantage of that delicious pizza you can get every Wednesday night there at Peru Elks Lodge, again from 5 to 7 p.m. You're welcome to dine in. It's open to the public, or if you just want to call ahead and pick it up, here is the number to dial to place that order, 472-2207. Again, that's 472-2207. Pizza being served up from 5 to 7 p.m. tonight. Also going on tonight, that raffle drawing, that is open to the public. Get those tickets, and the raffle drawing is at 7 p.m. this evening. So get those tickets. The All-American Raffle going on. Always make sure that you follow them on social media, Peru Elks Lodge 365, located at 122 North Broadway in downtown Peru. That is Peru Elks Lodge. And also, become a member. And again, make sure you follow on everything that is going on there at Peru Elks Lodge on social media. All right, gang, let's take a break, and we're going to get back to more of your favorite classic rock on 101.9 Rocks.
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3: From the My Bash area, here's your forecast. For this afternoon, we'll have some clouds, but mostly sunny skies throughout the day with a high in the mid-80s. Tonight, mostly clear skies. We'll have an overnight low in the mid-60s. For Thursday, mostly sunny in the morning, partly cloudy with a chance of showers, slight chance of a thunderstorm in the afternoon. It's going to be humid with a high in the upper 80s. Thursday night, chance of thunderstorms with an overnight low in the upper 60s. For Friday, mostly cloudy in the morning, then becoming partly cloudy with a chance of rain and a high in the lower 80s. That's your My Bash area forecast. I'm Chris Keith.
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2: 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You can also read the details of this story by visiting yournewslocal.com. In June 2026, Indiana State Police Peru District Investigations opened an investigation into the allegations of theft by the current Babe Ruth League president and treasurer in Logansport. Over the course of the investigation, it was determined that 45-year-old Christopher Shank and 44-year-old Erica Huddleston allegedly committed theft of approximately $2,000 over the course of several months. Since an arrest has been made, any further inquiries into this case should be sent to the Cass County Prosecutor's Office. You can read the details of this story by visiting yournewslocal.com. Cass County Prosecutor Noah Schaefer announced that Lucas Titus, 32, of Logansport, was sentenced in Cass Superior Court 2 for 120 years in the Department of Corrections for child molesting. You can read the details of this story by visiting yournewslocal.com. 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
5: From the My Bash area, here's your forecast. For this afternoon, we'll have some clouds, but mostly sunny skies throughout the day with a high in the mid-80s. Tonight, mostly clear skies. We'll have an overnight low in the mid-60s. For Thursday, mostly sunny in the morning, partly cloudy with a chance of showers, slight chance of a thunderstorm in the afternoon. It's going to be humid with a high in the upper 80s. Thursday night, chance of thunderstorms with an overnight low in the upper 60s. For Friday, mostly cloudy in the morning, then becoming partly cloudy with a chance of rain and a high in the lower 80s. That's your My Bash area forecast. I'm Chris Keith.
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0: 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Come on back with us.
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2: From the My Bash area, here's your forecast. For this afternoon, we'll have some clouds, but mostly sunny skies throughout the day with a high in the mid-80s. Tonight, mostly clear skies. We'll have an overnight low in the mid-60s. For Thursday, mostly sunny in the morning, partly cloudy with a chance of showers, slight chance of a thunderstorm in the afternoon. It's going to be humid with a high in the upper 80s. Thursday night, chance of thunderstorms with an overnight low in the upper 60s. For Friday, mostly cloudy in the morning, then becoming partly cloudy with a chance of rain and a high in the lower 80s. That's your My Bash area forecast. 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
2: From the My Bash area, here's your forecast. For this afternoon, we'll have some clouds, but mostly sunny skies throughout the day with a high in the mid-80s. Tonight, mostly clear skies. We'll have an overnight low in the mid-60s. For Thursday, mostly sunny in the morning, partly cloudy with a chance of showers, slight chance of a thunderstorm in the afternoon. It's going to be humid with a high in the upper 80s. Thursday night, chance of thunderstorms with an overnight low in the upper 60s. For Friday, mostly cloudy in the morning, then becoming partly cloudy with a chance of rain and a high in the lower 80s. That's your My Bash area forecast. I'm Chris Keith.
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2: From the My Bash area, here's your forecast. For this afternoon, we'll have some clouds, but mostly sunny skies throughout the day with a high in the mid-80s. Tonight, mostly clear skies. We'll have an overnight low in the mid-60s. For Thursday, mostly sunny in the morning, partly cloudy with a chance of showers, slight chance of a thunderstorm in the afternoon. It's going to be humid with a high in the upper 80s. Thursday night, chance of thunderstorms with an overnight low in the upper 60s. For Friday, mostly cloudy in the morning, then becoming partly cloudy with a chance of rain and a high in the lower 80s. That's your My Bash area forecast. I'm Chris Keith.
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We've got classic rock for you all night long. We have another Cubs-Orioles matchup over on 105.9 The Bash. 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Again, you can catch that coverage over on 105.9 The Bash this evening. 6 o'clock is pregame. 6:35 is first pitch. Enjoy the rest of this beautiful day. We'll do it again tomorrow. Have a good one.

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2: From the My Bash area, here's your forecast. For this afternoon, we'll have some clouds, but mostly sunny skies throughout the day with a high in the mid-80s. Tonight, mostly clear skies. We'll have an overnight low in the mid-60s. For Thursday, mostly sunny in the morning, partly cloudy with a chance of showers, slight chance of a thunderstorm in the afternoon. It's going to be humid with a high in the upper 80s. Thursday night, chance of thunderstorms with an overnight low in the upper 60s. For Friday, mostly cloudy in the morning, then becoming partly cloudy with a chance of rain and a high in the lower 80s. That's your My Bash area forecast. I'm Chris Keith.
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4: From the MyBash area, here's your forecast. For this afternoon, we'll have some clouds, but mostly sunny skies throughout the day with a high in the mid-80s. Tonight, mostly clear skies. We'll have an overnight low in the mid-60s. For Thursday, mostly sunny in the morning, partly cloudy with a chance of showers, slight chance of a thunderstorm in the afternoon. It's going to be humid with a high in the upper 80s. Thursday night, chance of thunderstorms with an overnight low in the upper 60s. For Friday, mostly cloudy in the morning, then becoming partly cloudy with a chance of rain and a high in the lower 80s. That's your MyBash area forecast. I'm Chris Keith.
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3: From the My Bash area, here's your forecast. As when the evening will have some clouds, mostly clear skies, overnight low around 66. For Thursday, chance of showers and thunderstorms in the afternoon, mostly sunny skies and high near 88. Thursday night, chance of showers and thunderstorms, showers and possibly a thunderstorm after midnight, and a low around 67. Friday, chance of showers and thunderstorms, mainly in the morning, then partly sunny skies and a high near 83. Friday night, slight chance of showers, mostly cloudy and 65. That's your My Bash area forecast. I'm Chris Keith.
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4: From the My Bash area, here's your forecast. As from the evening, we'll have some clouds, mostly clear skies, overnight low around 66. For Thursday, chance of showers and thunderstorms in the afternoon, mostly sunny skies and high near 88. Thursday night, chance of showers and thunderstorms, showers and possibly a thunderstorm after midnight, and a low around 67. Friday, chance of showers and thunderstorms, mainly in the morning, then partly sunny skies and a high near 83. Friday night, slight chance of showers, mostly cloudy and 65. That's your My Bash area forecast. I'm Chris Keith.
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2: From the Mibash area, here's your forecast. As when the evening will have some clouds, mostly clear skies, overnight low around 66. For Thursday, chance of showers and thunderstorms in the afternoon, mostly sunny skies and a high near 88. Thursday night, chance of showers and thunderstorms, showers and possibly a thunderstorm after midnight, and a low around 67. Friday, chance of showers and thunderstorms, mainly in the morning, then partly sunny skies and a high near 83. Friday night, slight chance of showers, mostly cloudy and 65. That's your Mibash area forecast. I'm Chris Keith.
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2: From the MyBash area, here's your forecast. As from the evening, we'll have some clouds, mostly clear skies, overnight low around 66. For Thursday, chance of showers and thunderstorms in the afternoon, mostly sunny skies and a high near 88. Thursday night, chance of showers and thunderstorms, showers and possibly a thunderstorm after midnight, and a low around 67. Friday, chance of showers and thunderstorms, mainly in the morning, then partly sunny skies and a high near 83. Friday night, slight chance of showers, mostly cloudy and 65. That's your MyBash area forecast. I'm Chris Keith.
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2: 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You can also read the details of this story by visiting yournewslocal.com. In June 2026, Indiana State Police Peru District Investigations opened an investigation into the allegations of theft by the current Babe Ruth League president and treasurer in Logan Sport. Over the course of the investigation, it was determined that 45-year-old Christopher Shank and 44-year-old Erica Huddleston allegedly committed theft of approximately $2,000 over the course of several months. Since an arrest has been made, any further inquiries into this case should be sent to the Cass County Prosecutor's Office. You can read the details of this story by visiting yournewslocal.com. Cass County Prosecutor Noah Schaefer announced that Lucas Titus, 32, of Logan Sport, was sentenced in Cass Superior Court 2 for 120 years in the Department of Corrections for child molesting. You can read the details of this story by visiting yournewslocal.com. 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
4: From the Mibash area, here's your forecast. As when the evening will have some clouds, mostly clear skies, overnight low around 66. For Thursday, chance of showers and thunderstorms in the afternoon, mostly sunny skies and a high near 88. Thursday night, chance of showers and thunderstorms, showers and possibly a thunderstorm after midnight, and a low around 67. Friday, chance of showers and thunderstorms, mainly in the morning, then partly sunny skies and a high near 83. Friday night, slight chance of showers, mostly cloudy and 65. That's your Mibash area forecast. I'm Chris Keith.
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1: From the My Bash area, here's your forecast. As when the evening will have some clouds, mostly clear skies, overnight low around 66. For Thursday, chance of showers and thunderstorms in the afternoon, mostly sunny skies and a high near 88. Thursday night, chance of showers and thunderstorms, showers and possibly a thunderstorm after midnight, and a low around 67. Friday, chance of showers and thunderstorms, mainly in the morning, then partly sunny skies and a high near 83. Friday night, slight chance of showers, mostly cloudy and 65. That's your My Bash area forecast. I'm Chris Keith.
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3: From the Mibash area, here's your forecast. For tonight, it'll be mostly clear with lows in the mid-60s and southwest winds around 5 miles an hour. For Thursday, it'll be mostly sunny, then becoming partly cloudy with a 40% chance of showers and thunderstorms. It'll be humid with highs in the upper 80s and southwest winds 5 to 10 miles an hour. And for Thursday night, you have a 70% chance of showers and thunderstorms with lows in the upper 60s. That's your Mibash area forecast. I'm Troy Alcorn.
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1: Coming to the Honeywell Center's Ford Theater stage on Friday, February 19th. 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
3: From the MyBash area, here's your forecast. For tonight, it'll be mostly clear with lows in the mid-60s and southwest winds around 5 miles an hour. For Thursday, it'll be mostly sunny, then becoming partly cloudy with a 40% chance of showers and thunderstorms. It'll be humid with highs in the upper 80s and southwest winds 5 to 10 miles an hour. And for Thursday night, you have a 70% chance of showers and thunderstorms with lows in the upper 60s. That's your MyBash area forecast. I'm Troy Alcorn.
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2: From the My Bash area, here's your forecast. For tonight, it'll be mostly clear with lows in the mid-60s and southwest winds around 5 miles an hour. For Thursday, it'll be mostly sunny, then becoming partly cloudy with a 40% chance of showers and thunderstorms. It'll be humid with highs in the upper 80s and southwest winds 5 to 10 miles an hour. And for Thursday night, you have a 70% chance of showers and thunderstorms with lows in the upper 60s. That's your My Bash Area forecast. I'm Troy Alcorn.
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2: From the MyBash area, here's your forecast. For tonight, it'll be mostly clear with lows in the mid-60s and southwest winds around 5 miles an hour. For Thursday, it'll be mostly sunny, then becoming partly cloudy with a 40% chance of showers and thunderstorms. It'll be humid with highs in the upper 80s and southwest winds 5 to 10 miles an hour. And for Thursday night, you have a 70% chance of showers and thunderstorms with lows in the upper 60s. That's your MyBash area forecast. I'm Troy Alcorn.
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